0: requested music from Keisha Cole. Play that for Celine as well. Hope you enjoyed it. At the top of the hour, we head inside the pleasure room where we set the mood right for you and that special someone to enjoy some intimate quality time. But before we get there, got a couple more guilty confessions. Good evening. Just want Nell to know that I love her forever from Meshach. Good evening. Want to say a special good evening to my boo Jarvis from his girl Avalon. And I'd like to hear Major Why I Love You. We'll have to play that for you next Sunday, God's willing. Good evening. This is Rohan. And I'm guilty of loving my beautiful wife and my loving kids unconditionally. I just want to wish them a safe and blessed week. And can you play I Found Love? It's love coming all the way from Goodwood, Tobago. Good evening, Richard. Sending love to the Dolly House crew in St. James. And we'd like to hear Folded from Kalani. We'll have to play that for you next Sunday. This Sunday is the first Sunday of the month. And it's when we do slow jams from the 90s or the early 2000s. Someone is making a request for Kenny Lattimore for you. We'll try to get that on for you before 9. And you can also tell me what slow jam you'd like to hear from the 90s or the early 2000s. Send me a WhatsApp message or voice note, 799-9696.
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1: Come, get some love now. Guilty Pleasures with Richard Trumpet, 96 number one. Welcome to the Pleasure Room.

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Let me know.

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wrapping up things inside the pleasure room with requested total kissing you. And you still got time to hear your favorite slow jam from the 90s or the early 2000s. You can still send me a WhatsApp message at 7999696. Good evening, Richard. I'd like to hear Joe, I Wanna Know. We'll try to play it for you before 9. Let me see here. Hi, Rich. I'm guilty of loving Sally. And can you please play Chris Brown or any song of your choice? Hi, Uncle Richard. It's me again. Can you play Everybody Knows from John Legend? I will try. Richard, please don't forget my song. Let me see what song that was. Oh, Mariah Carey. All right, no problem. Hi, good evening. I'm guilty of loving Ahmad Fraser from Penal. He's the only man who showed me true love. We'll play something special for him on your behalf. Richard, I just want to say that I am thoroughly enjoying this evening's Guilty Pleasures, and all the 90s requests are on point. I agree with you. Hi, Richard. Do you have Where I Wanna Be from Donnell Jones? If you do, I'd like to hear it, please. That's coming from Michael. No problem, Michael.

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1: Yeah. Ooh, right there.
2: What up? You know it's your girl, KC.
3: Oh, hey.
2: I've been thinking about this guy. I really feel a lot. And
3: yeah.
2: Everything that he's been through, I just want him to trust me.
3: He should.
2: I'll never hurt him, but...
3: But what?
2: You know.
3: Look, if he loves you, he need to show you that he loves you.

Hi, Golden Voice. Happy Sunday to you and Jada. I'd like to say I'm guilty of loving Shona Primus. She's so intriguing, loving, and captivating. Play something special for her. It's coming from Emmanuel. I love the dirt she walk on. Have a good week, baby.

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1: 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Ojo Sumo. 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We are Ojo Sumo.
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1: Caribbean girl, me know for tick, me know for top, yeah. Man, I watch my body like say them, I watch a match, yeah.
2: Anything him said, them girl, I do it like it's tax. But make my own money like the...

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1: Hey, what's that? Hey, what's that? What's that? What's that? What's that? What's that? What's that? What's that? What's that? What's that? What's that? What's that? What's that? What's that? What's that? What's that? What's that? What's that? What's that? What's that? What's that? What's that? What's that? What's that? What's that? What's that? What's that? What's that? What's that? What's that? What's that? What's that? What's that? What's that? What's that? What's that? What's that? What's that? What's that? What's that? What's that? What's that? What's that? What's that? What's that? What's that? What's that? What's that? What's that? What's that? What's that? What's that? What's that? What's that? What's that? What's that? What's that? What's that? What's that? What's that? What's that? What's that? What's that? What's that? What's that? What's that? What's that? What's that? What's that? What's that? What's that? What's that? What's that? What's that? What's that? What's that? What's that? What's that? What's that? What's that? What's that? What's that? What's that? What's that? What's that? What's that? What's that? What's that? What's that? What's that? What's that? What's that? What's

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When you ever start talking around, you don't know that you're bus. And I know I've blanked you before, and I come into just right do it. So tell me what I could do to fix it. I'm willing to do anything.

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This Father's Day, score the virtual World Cup goal and win on Ojo. The grand prize winning dad and his guests are heading to the beautiful Cara Hotels for two fantastic all-inclusive nights. Dad also gets a 55-inch TV. We also have second and third place prizes. It's easy to qualify. When the announcer signals the goal, goal! Three times per shift,

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0: this Father's Day, score the Virtual World Cup goal and win on Ojo. The grand prize winning dad and his guest are heading to the beautiful Kara Hotels for two fantastic all-inclusive nights. Dad also gets a 55-inch TV. We also have second and third place prizes. It's easy to qualify. When the announcer signals the goal, three times per shift from 6 a.m. to 6 p.m. Just call and qualify. On the day of the draw, 10 qualifiers will be chosen. The first three Ojo dads to score Virtual World Cup goals will win the prizes. You can only qualify once for the entire promotion across all our frequencies combined. 961 WFM, Star 947 HD, and 107.7 Music for Life. You must be a dad to win. Score a World Cup goal and win on Ojo. 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
2: 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When the announcer signals the goal, three times per shift from 6 a.m. to 6 p.m. Just call and qualify. On the day of the draw, 10 qualifiers will be chosen. The first three Ojo dads to score virtual World Cup goals will win the prizes. 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
3: 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When the announcer signals the goal, three times per shift from 6 a.m. to 6 p.m. Just call and qualify. On the day of the draw, 10 qualifiers will be chosen. The first three Ojo dads to score virtual World Cup goals will win the prizes. You can only qualify once for the entire promotion across all our frequencies combined. 961 WFM, Star 947 HD, and 107.7 Music for Life. 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
5: This Father's Day, score the virtual World Cup goal and win on Ojo. The grand prize winning dad and his guest are heading to the beautiful Cara Hotels for two fantastic all-inclusive nights. Dad also gets a 55-inch TV. We also have second and third place prizes. It's easy to qualify. When the announcer signals the goal, three times per shift from 6 a.m. to 6 p.m. Just call and qualify. On the day of the draw, 10 qualifiers will be chosen. The first three Ojo dads to score virtual World Cup goals will win the prizes. You can only qualify once for the entire promotion across all our frequencies combined. 961 WFM, Star 947 HD, and 107.7 Music for Life. You must be a dad to win. Score a World Cup goal and win on Ojo. 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
1: This Father's Day, score the virtual World Cup goal and win on Ojo. The grand prize winning dad and his guest are heading to the beautiful Cara Hotels for two fantastic all-inclusive nights. Dad also gets a 55-inch TV. We also have second and third place prizes. It's easy to qualify. When the announcer signals the goal, three times per shift from 6 a.m. to 6 p.m. Just call and qualify. On the day of the draw, 10 qualifiers will be chosen. The first three Ojo dads to score virtual World Cup goals will win the prizes. You can only qualify once for the entire promotion across all our frequencies combined. 961 WeFM, Star 947 HD, and 107.7 Music for Life. You must be a dad to win. Score a World Cup goal and win on Ojo. Courtesy Cara Hotels, Shell Helix, Samurai Restaurant, Universal Cereals, Royal Castle,

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0: This Father's Day, score the virtual World Cup goal and win on Ojo. The grand prize winning dad and his guest are heading to the beautiful Kara Hotels for two fantastic all-inclusive nights. Dad also gets a 55-inch TV. We also have second and third place prizes. It's easy to qualify. When the announcer signals the goal, three times per shift from 6 a.m. to 6 p.m. Just call and qualify. On the day of the draw, 10 qualifiers will be chosen. The first three Ojo dads to score virtual World Cup goals will win the prizes. You can only qualify once for the entire promotion across all our frequencies combined. 961 WeFM, Star 947 HD, and 107.7 Music for Life. You must be a dad to win. Score a World Cup goal and win on Ojo. Courtesy Kara Hotels, Shell Helix, Samurai Restaurant, Universal Cereals, Royal Castle, Jameson, Quartz, Yarg's Salon and Spa, Woodford Cafe, Sakura Arts Marketplace, Glorious Bodies, Glorious Minds Spa.
1: Ojo Sumo.
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0: 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We are Ojo Sumo.
1: So, listen, right? 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And I know I've been on you before. 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
6: 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Dad also gets a 55-inch TV. 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On the day of the draw, 10 qualifiers will be chosen. 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
2: 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The grand prize winning dad and his guests are heading to the beautiful Cara Hotels for two fantastic all-inclusive nights. Dad also gets a 55-inch TV. We also have second and third place prizes. It's easy to qualify. When the announcer signals the goal, goal! Three times per shift.

0: 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You must be a dad to win. Score a World Cup goal and win on Ojo, courtesy Cara Hotels, Shell Helix, Samurai Restaurant, Universal Cereals, Royal Castle, Jameson, Quartz, Yarg's Salon and Spa, Woodford Cafe, Sakura Arts Marketplace, Glorious Bodies, Glorious Minds Spa.
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1: This Father's Day, score the virtual World Cup goal and win on Ojo. The grand prize winning dad and his guests are heading to the beautiful Cara Hotels for two fantastic all-inclusive nights. Dad also gets a 55-inch TV. We also have second and third place prizes. It's easy to qualify. When the announcer signals the goal, three times per shift from 6 a.m. to 6 p.m. Just call and qualify. On the day of the draw, 10 qualifiers will be chosen. The first three Ojo dads to score virtual World Cup goals will win the prizes. You can only qualify once for the entire promotion across all our frequencies combined. 961 WeFM, Star 947 HD, and 107.7 Music for Life. You must be a dad to win. Score a World Cup goal and win on Ojo. 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
1: 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Mm-hmm. Baby, why you tempting me?
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1: Baby, come on. Baby, how you move so dangerously? 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Baby, why you blessing me? 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Baby, why you blessing me? Baby, why you tempting me? 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
3: Bless me, baptize me. Me love you, then I like jalapeno. Wet up your like pipe where you drip. Slap up your when you bless me. Coca-Cola shape and a Pepsi. When you have your something on X6. Gonna zag so me make your quick. 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Me no old man, me no take. 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Proverbs 5, verse 8.

0: Father's Day. Score the virtual World Cup goal and win on Ojo. The grand prize winning dad and his guest are heading to the beautiful Kara Hotels for two fantastic all-inclusive nights. Dad also gets a 55-inch TV. We also have second and third place prizes. It's easy to qualify. When the announcer signals the goal, three times per shift from 6 a.m. to 6 p.m. Just call and qualify. On the day of the draw, 10 qualifiers will be chosen. The first three Ojo dads to score virtual World Cup goals will win the prizes. You can only qualify once for the entire promotion across all our frequencies combined. 961 WeFM, Star 947 HD, and 107.7 Music for Life. You must be a dad to win. Score a World Cup goal and win on Ojo. Courtesy Kara Hotels, Shell Helix, Samurai Restaurant, Universal Cereals, Royal Castle, Jameson, Quartz, Yarg's Salon and Spa, Woodford Cafe, Sakura Arts Marketplace, Glorious Bodies, Glorious Minds Spa.
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I guess I had to go to that place to get to this one. 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
2: This Father's Day, score the Virtual World Cup goal and win on Ojo. The grand prize winning dad and his guest are heading to the beautiful Cara Hotels for two fantastic all-inclusive nights. Dad also gets a 55-inch TV. We also have second and third place prizes. It's easy to qualify. When the announcer signals the goal, goal! Three times per shift.

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1: 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The marathon still continues. 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
3: 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Dad also gets a 55-inch TV. We also have second and third place prizes. 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When the announcer signals the goal, three times per shift from 6 a.m. to 6 p.m. Just call and qualify. On the day of the draw, 10 qualifiers will be chosen. The first three Ojo dads to score virtual World Cup goals will win the prizes. You can only qualify once for the entire promotion across all our frequencies combined. 961 WFM, Star 947 HD, and 107.7 Music for Life. 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
0: Richard Trumpet, raising in for Elon, and
1: 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Are you doing this thing on your side, Ezo? 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
0: Good morning.

0: Good morning to all the streamers. I know it was another stress last week, but back in our gear. Good morning to you, June. Hope you have a great day today. I'm seeing a message here. Oh, yes. Good morning, Simone. How are you? I'm seeing a message here saying, good morning, Lavender Road residents are fed up with the garbage. There is a mess from dogs and cats in the road. We need a solution, please. The garbage bins with the rain end up in the river.
1: Oh.
0: We don't have stray dogs, but neighbors' dogs and cats activate and now the garbage in the river.
1: Mm.
0: That is in the San Juan area. And I know they would have been complaining about the garbage situation for a little while. Yeah.
1: So the boss up there, that is the legal boss, eh? That is Nobby Boy? Sara?
0: Probably. Probably, yes, probably. More than likely.
1: All
0: right. Right,
1: well,
0: so.
1: Proper representation.
0: They are looking hopefully for some help. Hopefully the authorities, the ones who could really make a difference. I don't know if the regional corporation is still without office, but I know they were going to get, they were going to put them out.
1: The funds is what I'm studying.
0: Well, I don't know. I don't know what's going on.
1: Because you know the rumors saying if you're not in a UNC constituency, you're money short.
0: Right. So I don't know how true that is.
1: We had to research it.
0: I don't know about that.
1: But that's the speculation we're saying for Port of Spain, because Port of Spain too. I asked my garbage man when he come in and he tell me, well, I ain't sure. He ain't sure to see me. I really know when we go past.
0: Wow.
1: I said, well, what's going on here, boy? Yeah, so I mean the street relatively not I have a set of garbage all over the place.
0: Yeah, it had a point when it was real bad.
1: Yeah, it was real bad the other day.
0: Now when you're driving through, with broken thing and different areas, you're like, Dan, what's going on, boy?
1: Yeah.
0: What is happening?
1: What happening?
0: Alright, well, as I said, hopefully the authorities hear the cry of the people and activate and make sure that everything in a gear for them.
1: Funny you should say that. I saw Rambles had a video on Facebook talking about, you know, Afro communities and allowing the rubbish to fill up on the side of the road. And now here you have a different angle to that, saying, hey, it's not like we want to be looked upon as being messy like this. It's we trying, but we ain't getting no help.
0: Yeah, yeah.
1: You know, so.
0: Unfortunate.
1: Always have two sides, and then the real part of the story.
0: Mm-hmm. The truth.
1: The
0: Slavatory morning. She said, good morning. Thank you, guys. It finally fixed. All right, good.
1: Yeah. Front end?
0: No. Daddy, what?
1: Fix up the front end. Paying a little front cut all here.
0: Whoa.
1: These are.
0: Don't start
1: some
0: them.
1: Some of them cheering our test.
0: Yeah, but don't start them sentences with we, bro.
1: What's up?
0: We? Nah.

0: We as in we FM.
1: I still, let that be your FM. Because
0: my
1: you
0: FM?
1: See that, yeah, because you see that way you say fix like, something please. What? All right, anyhow, you start every week peaking.
0: All right, I'll never forget for that. Anyway, go ahead.
1: We have Newsfeed coming up in a little while.
0: Nice and to this thing, yeah.
1: Also, we would like to hear from you. By the way, if you know someone celebrating a birthday, I mm-hmm. saw someone saying it's their daughter's birthday. Mm. If you know someone celebrating a birthday, send us a message right now with a person's name, number, and some information for us to prank them. The WhatsApp number is 7999696. Nice information here. For this birthday, yes.
0: The colony SOEDSOFE, you know.
1: What the F stand for?
0: For, I guess what the E stand for? Ever.
1: All right.
0: The state of forever, the colony, you know, Trump.
1: All right, we'll get to that in a little while.
0: And then news story
1: is coming up over the weekend. I just said we have Newsfeed coming up in a couple minutes.
0: Good thing I do this.
1: You all right? You good?
0: Nah, but
1: what?
0: I could be all right.
1: You sure?
0: I've not realized Arsenal lost the pretty arm.
1: That he had no register.
0: It not registered
1: to you?
0: Yeah, but
1: I find red people in my DMs with the next day. Yeah, like, not as serious with me. I just...
0: Boy, I see.
1: I'm a team. Daddy, the... Oh, you see what I'm saying?
0: They're overdoing it, boy. Them worse than Arsenal fans,
1: I tell you, I tell
0: them
1: all you that, boy.
0: Them worse than Arsenal fans.
1: I tell all you. Only thing is, here now, New York. Oh, God, boy.
0: They call it Arsenal the ninjas of the European League. I'm gonna make a video. He say, "Yo, if you tell the bloke them, tell the mate them, the man them, leave the dagger them home. It's a celebration of fun, mate. Leave the dagger them home." I say, "See, boy, why my people so
1: always, boy?
0: But you see, in New York, dude, again, white people, you have permission to say the N word." Hard ER too.
1: Serious?
0: Yeah.
1: Like, so,
0: and say, once so, Knicks keep winning, white people could
1: go
0: say
1: ahead,
0: word.
1: Go ahead and say it.
0: Come on, little white boy, they with the JC, I'll check him now.
1: I only set me up.
0: No, man, you guys trying to pull me up.
1: No.
0: He said, yes, the drop of and take the game already. Yeah.
1: But the Knicks fan, boy. I'm glad for the only 2-0 up, but Chano star, boy. Only just relax a little bit now.
0: Well, Wemby, I'm mock. Okuna Matata, we name?
1: Webenyama.
0: Webenyama. Yeah, African.
1: He's from France.
0: France thief, all them African. All right. Them, boy.
1: So.
0: How Webenyama from Africa? I'm France, boy. How? France, all you really getting, boy. France digging in.
1: All right. That's how the thing goes.
0: Nah, but good luck to the NBA.
1: Yeah, it's over till it's over. So, everybody who's saying it, done there.
0: See the wolf howling.
1: It's in Dundee. All right.
0: It's not the World Cup coming, trumpet. Nobody go answer the basketball.
1: Well, it will be done.
0: Basketball finishing before the World Cup starting.
1: Yeah.
0: You see how the thing platter?
1: Yeah. All right, cool.
0: So how two different sported entities not clashing? You ain't telling me them in talking behind the scenes.
1: Let's get we are tuning out. Forget you know, everything for you is a conspiracy theory. So there you go.
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2: A 26-year-old man remains in police custody as investigators continue the probe into the death of 12-year-old Mercedes Cabrera Lane. Unfortunately, her body was found in a forested area in Erin yesterday morning, hours after she was reported missing. She was reported missing at approximately 4 p.m. on Saturday by her grandfather after she failed to arrive home.
1: According to police accounts, her grandfather stated that he placed his granddaughter, who had spent the previous night at his residence, into a vehicle intended to transport the child to her home at Losiro Beach Road, Erin. However, information later received indicated that she never arrived at her destination. At approximately 1 a.m. on Sunday, officers located the vehicle abandoned along Beach Road, Palo Seco. The vehicle was photographed, processed, and taken to the Erin Police Station as part of the investigation.
2: The current SOE will be extended as the government has decided that more work is needed to dismantle the criminal elements. According to a government statement, after examining the reports and advice from members of the NSC, the Prime Minister has decided that the government will go to Parliament to request an extension of the state of emergency for a further 3 months.
1: At least 19 people have died after a magnitude 7.8 earthquake struck off the coast of Mindanao Island in the southern Philippines. The quake occurred earlier today, triggering tsunami alerts in the Philippines, Indonesia, Japan, and Australia. Some of those were cancelled hours later. Videos and images showed buildings collapsing, including a clip of Jollibee fast food restaurant reduced to rubble.
2: And in sport, the New York Knicks survived a late rally by the San Antonio Spurs to win 105-104 and take a 2-0 lead in the NBA Finals as they seek a first championship in 53 years. With 9.5 seconds remaining on the clock, Jalen Brunson stole possession after the Spurs' Victor Wembanyama passed the ball into teammate Stephen Castle's back. Wembanyama then fouled Brunson, who converted the free throw to give the Knicks the decisive point. Knicks and Spurs

0: Go at it again tonight at 8:30 p.m.
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5: 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On the day of

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0: Yeah, near bots. 876. Yeah, drop top.
1: Every day me wake up.
0: And state. Give thanks, me alive. Yeah, the blessing does a flow.

0: This week we got this episode. Good morning to you once again. Some quick messages. Roy is saying that it's Monday, and I make my dust already.
1: True.
0: Roy, what are you doing?
1: Roy, you making?
0: You pushing PO? What are you doing?
1: You that pusher, man?
0: What you doing, Roy? Tell me now, boy. If it's before 7 and he done make his dust for Monday already.
1: Yeah. Pulling ball?
0: Had it be, boy. Roy, give us the secret.
1: You go, good morning. You want to make up dust before 7 too.
0: Alana said, good morning. Thank God for small mercies. I could hear you all again online.
1: Yeah, we back.
0: Right.
1: Bear with us, guys. We're just doing some upgrading of the app there. So, you know, it was in and out, but it should be good.
0: It should be all right now, yeah. Right? Yes.
1: So we have to keep up to the time.
0: First and foremost, boy, it was a real heavy weekend.
1: If again.
0: First and foremost, condolences to all the friends and family and co-workers, etc. of Aquila Henry. There's so much you could say about it, but we don't want to get into the details as per that situation. We just offering some prayers and some hugs and some love to all the friends and family, etc. Also, there's the passing of the little girl in the Southland.
1: Yeah, man.
0: We just heard about inside newsfeed. We heard the story about her.
1: Mercedes Cabrera Lane.
0: Yeah. Going in the

0: taxi and never gets into never the destination. Never reaching home, and then her body was found. Just give them both a minute. Yeah. Condolences once again. Really, really heavy weekend.
1: But we could fix that taxi thing, boy, because, you know, I understand, and as we were having the off-air discussion, you know, some people might be like, well, how granddad could I, you know, put her in a taxi and yada, yada, yada. And we could understand that. We could understand.
0: We could understand that question being asked, but a lot of people don't really have the choice.
1: So I ain't blaming the question for being asked, but on the other side of it, you know.
0: And as Rizzo was saying earlier, you have to, let's not victim blaming at all.
1: Yeah, please. Yeah.
0: I'm just saying that, you know, in instances where you may have to put child or children in a taxi, hopefully you could develop a relationship with somebody
1: who could come for them.
0: Yeah.
1: Or put them in the vehicle with a woman or something.
0: Or somebody you know, a taxi driver that you probably might know. Like on the hill, we know a few of our drivers. So you would know a Heidi, you would know a Bacha, you would know, you understand? So in that instance, a Johnny P, a Kendall, whomever, right?
1: Ride share is an option as well, then again, you have the additional cost involved with ride share.
0: Correct, and there are some people who probably just wouldn't be able to pay the additional
1: for
0: cost.
1: For the regular taxi service, Trumpet, and the P cars too. Not that, well, the taxi service go get vexed, got to say again, the P cars, the same options they're giving them, and the P cars are legal. Mm-hmm. But some kind of tracking thing, some kind of... Like it have a barcode on the car.
0: Or something.
1: And you could scan that barcode and see where this car going.
0: Hopefully we could get there.
1: So you could follow your child home if you're in the unfortunate situation where you have to put them in a car. You know, we sympathize with you. But at least it has some kind of comfort. So you scan the car and I could follow this car on Waze or wherever all the way home. Somebody come up with that now. Please. Because I've had too much stories where you put little kids in cars and women as well go in cars. And men are not.
0: And never get to their destination.
1: It must be some way with technology we could find this.
0: We could find a way. Yeah, in the meantime, let's all our brother and sisters, keeper, and continue the village raising the children, because we all have to work together to make sure that everyone is safe. Yeah?
1: Yeah, if you see something, say something.
0: All right, don't forget you could connect with us via WhatsApp at 7999696. Somebody saying ear tags here, right?
1: Yeah, well, like ear tag on your child.
0: Daddy, how old you saying Roy was on the Murray? Like, how old you know how Roy making money this morning, boy?
1: Might get Johnny Murray, you know?
0: Roy, you hear what I'm saying about you?
1: You might get Johnny Murray.
0: Candice just wants to come in before we get into our discussion.
2: Hi, good morning. It's really an unfortunate situation. I don't know about the Aquila, but it sounds as if it wasn't natural causes.
0: No.
2: With regard to the tracking, maybe we could put air tags on the children, put it in an indiscreet location on in their pockets or in a bag or something at the bottom of their shoe, so that you could track the child. That might be easier to do and put in place rather than tracking a taxi.
0: Right.
2: Because the taxi man don't want you to know his whereabouts after he's come off the road, and that's fair to him with regards to his safety.
0: Good point, Candice. Good point.
1: Well, you could only go live with the location during your working hours and turn it off after, but I mean, like, then that gives them the option to turn it off when they want to do crime.
0: Yeah, don't find a way.
1: So,
0: we just have to pray for our country. Yeah.
1: Moving
0: along, of course, one of the top stories overnight, Karen would just share the information from it again as far as the proposed extension of the state of emergency.
1: Right, good. So the current SOE will be extended as the government has decided that more work is needed to dismantle the criminal elements. According to a government statement, after examining the reports and advice from members of the NSC, the Prime Minister has decided that the government will go back to the parliament to tell them, hey, we want our next 3 months.
0: So according to AI, Trinidad and Tobago has been under states of emergency for the majority of time since 2024, between December 30th, 2024 and present June 2026. The government has implemented 3 separate SOEs with multiple extensions to tackle persistent violent crime threats. If you want the timeline, it's late 2024 to 2025, initiated on December 30th, 2024. This lasted roughly 16 weeks and was extended to early 2025. Then there was mid to late 2025, following another spike in gang-related threats. A second SOE was declared on July 18th, 2025, which was later extended for 3 months. And then there's 2026, a new nationwide state of emergency was declared on March 3rd, 2026. This measure was subsequently extended.

0: by Parliament, right? Mm-hmm. So that's the facts as per SOE in recent time, in recent years, right?
1: Mm-hmm.
0: You tell us via WhatsApp, or if you want to call us, please don't mix up the numbers. The WhatsApp number is 799-9696. If you need to call us, if you want to call us, you can call us at 628-9336 and let us know if you are in agreement with the proposed extension of the state of emergency.
1: Mm-hmm.
0: Right? There are different debates as far as if the state of emergency is working or not.
1: Yeah.
0: Right? I already saw somebody making light of it in our WhatsApp, saying the state of emergency is like the Indian Expo.
1: Mm-hmm.
0: That's what somebody is saying here. But you can send us a voice note, or you could give us a call or a message, mm-hmm, and let us know your thoughts as far as the extension of the state of emergency. Hello, good morning.
2: A pleasant and blessed good morning to you.
0: Good morning, good morning to you. Good morning.
2: If we are presently in it and it's not working, what's the sense?
0: And why
2: I'm
0: would
2: trying
0: you say
2: to figure it out.
0: Okay,
2: if
0: well,
2: we
0: why
2: are presently in it and it's not working?
0: Why would you say it's not working?
1: Mm-hmm.
2: So many crime, you still getting a lot of crime every day. Some of them don't even make the news.
0: Okay,
1: good point.
0: All right, so you're not
2: right.
0: So you're not in agreement with an extension.
2: Well, I mean, they have to do what they have to do, but something something is not in place. Something is not working out.
1: It's not functioning efficiently.
2: It's not convincing. It's not functioning. I don't know.
0: But let me ask you a question, because somebody just asked on WhatsApp. How does the state of emergency affect you personally? How does it affect your day-to-day movements? Is there any difference in your liberty during a state of emergency?
2: Not really, because I'm not really out there as much as to work, home, you know?
0: Okay.
1: Mm-hmm.
2: It's a short distance away.
0: All right. Thanks for calling. Right? Thanks for your contribution.
2: You're welcome.
0: Have a great day. And that's the question I was being asked. Like,
1: great question.
0: How does it really affect your day-to-day life?
1: Great question.
0: If we are under SOE or
1: I remember speaking to my darling Destra Garcia, mm-hmm, and she told, and when the COVID, we were under COVID, and they were giving us the dread SOE, where you can't go outside and mm-hmm all of those things. Mm-hmm. And I was like, this thing had to stop, and rah, rah, rah, rah, rah, and she was like, yo, and you don't really go out anyway.
0: Yeah, so it's affected you.
1: So how it really, because you don't, it's not like you have to be out every night. I was like, you know, you're right. Yeah. But where John Public will come across, and the point that will be raised or is being raised on social media and other places, is the ability of the public to speak their mind and protest.
0: Okay.
1: Because what they're saying is, one of the things that the SOE is being used for is a muzzle to stop the people from protesting. Now, is that true or not? As far as I could see, the only muzzling that really took place was you can't go in certain areas and those areas changing, right?
0: Mm.
1: So there is, what, for want of a better phrase, some foul play there.
0: Okay.
1: But on the other side of it, the teachers protested and
0: nurses
1: protested. Uh-huh. No, the teachers, the nurses.
0: Right, nurses.
1: Nurses
0: right.
1: protested. And others, mm-hmm, and you know, those things, some were allowed to continue, some were not. They run mute like a dog, you know. So there as those variables to consider, whereas if the
3: good
1: SOE
3: morning.
0: Yes, go ahead. Yeah.
1: No, you go ahead.
0: All right.
1: Ow.
3: Good morning. You have to pray for the world. There's too many sick people out there these days. Terrible.
0: So true.
1: Definitely.
4: Guys, good morning. I hear you and I understand all the suggestions, but we need to remember there are persons in our society who are not just that advanced with technology. But at the same time, I must be able to put my child in a taxi, whether it's an H or a PH, and be able to know that my child is going to get to another destination safely. You must be some sort of sick individual to harm a child. She looks like a child. Come on, man. We need to be able to trust persons in our society. It's ridiculous, and it's getting worse and worse as the days go by.
5: Fellas, here's my question, right? There's no deterrent anymore, you know? Like, literally. Oh, it is you can pick up a child.
0: Oh, same thing. Yeah.
5: Go and do what it is you did without wondering, yeah, am I getting in trouble? Or there is no deterrent anymore.
1: In the middle of a SOE, too.
5: I mean, look, look at which is really reaching to.
1: Yeah.
6: Blessed morning, guys.
1: Morning.
6: this state of emergency does not restrict movement in any way, form, or fashion, right? All this does is basically give the police certain powers that already existed, you know, under the current standing orders and under the current laws. Because, I mean, the only extreme now is that they have the ability to enter property and then without
1: a warrant.
6: But police could always park up on a corner. And the police have nowhere the blocks are. They could always park up in a corner and monitor stuff. You don't really see police doing that. You see them on the highways parked up. But I live in an area where we have certain types of crime. And it's known. And you don't ever see police parked up anywhere just monitoring scenes. So this state of emergency doesn't really affect me in one way or the other. And it doesn't make me feel any safer. Because police presence is still basically not there. You know what I'm saying? So I think that a state of emergency without restricting movement is useless because people are still free, the criminal elements are still free to move and do whatever they want to do. So having this without restrictions is kind of nonsensical.
0: Right, but the state of emergency was never declared based on a crime fighting plan. It was based on security threats, not so. That's the justification for the state of emergency. So as much as I hear what you're saying, and which you made some very valid points as well, because as far as it's affecting your day-to-day life, no, but you're not really feeling safer either. But it wasn't done for that. It was done to try and mitigate whatever security threats.
1: What I want to tell us?
0: I can only go on what
1: you
0: is
1: can being, only go on what it
0: is. On what is being said, as it? I can only go on
1: can
0: that.
1: Only go on what
0: all
1: is
0: right,
1: being
0: all right, okay, all right.
7: Tim, oi, trumpet, top of the morning.
0: Morning.
7: So, basically, you're telling me they need a SOE to fight crime? Come on, man. Come on, man. That state of emergency is only to continue silence on us because we can't protest. And everything is lock up. That's what they're doing. That's what they're paying the state of emergency for. So, I'm not in agreement with the extension.
0: All right, Adana is saying, I don't think the SOE is effective, and SOE is supposed to be a temporary intervention to restore order during a crisis. Crime should be decreased because criminals fear detention, intensified policing, and disruption of their operations. But when an SOE is prolonged or repeatedly used as a permanent crime-fighting strategy, it can lose its forcefulness and deterrent effect.
1: Well, running it through the AI trumpet, AI is saying here, is the strategy working? Now, AI are not calling it a strategy here, even though we say it is not a crime plan, it's not a strategy. AI are not balling well, the SOE strategy. They're saying, yes, the strategy is producing a statistical reduction, but public safety experts note it is functioning as a temporary disruption rather than a permanent solution, right? They're saying the evaluation of it on the... So basically what they're saying is statistically, on paper, right, it working and it giving you some reductions. But in the court of public opinion and the confidence of the public in terms of the efforts towards fighting crime, the public is not satisfied.
0: Okay.
1: But on paper, yes, in 2024, 626 murders, that's the highest on record. Whereas in the UNC administration that came in 2025, right, 369 murders, right, and then 189 murders as of this year running till June for the first 5 months. So they're calling that a 42% reduction. Eh?
0: Okay.
1: But that's the question. So those are the statistics that they're claiming, you know, correct them if they're wrong. But on the other side of that, how you feeling? Are you feeling
0: safer? Are you feeling different? But that's the whole point. The point of it, and many people saying this point as well.
1: Yeah.
0: It was never a crime fighting. No way did the government say we are going to use
1: an this SOE to reduce crime.
0: That was never stated. So to make that statement
1: never
0: as well.
1: Boldly stated like that, But okay.
0: When the now Prime Minister was in opposition, she condemned the SOE. No, she uses it like a fighting crime plan. Okay.
1: Well, the facts are there. Nobody can say wherever they want to say Trump, but the facts are there.
0: Right?
1: There are videos of her saying that, and then there are videos of her saying this. What would you say Trump could have resulted in that change of opinion? When you're outside, barking outside, the difference when you're behind the gate barking. Because plenty of time the dog does be, let me reverse it, the dog does be behind the gate, not calling nobody a dog, full respect to you, but the dog does be behind the gate barking, and when the gate open and it's time for them to come out and get on bad, they just turn around and put a tail between their leg and realize, hey, the challenge is a little bigger than we thought.
0: Well, as
1: I bite off more than I could chew.
0: As was said, as the justification for the state of emergency, it was to defuse security threats.
1: Security threats,
0: right?
1: Yeah.
0: That's what it was.
1: So they're still trying to.
0: But I don't know, sir. I don't have all the answers, sir. I don't. Right? So I don't know.
1: What are some other things that we could check? Who get charged?
0: And who has been detained?
1: Who get detained? Who get charged? When this information coming out to the public, or should that information be in the public?
0: Right, that's what will be said too, because it can't let the public know exactly what strategy you're using and who you're. Afterwards, you could come out and
1: say yeah, like this. But that was saying, so right. When is the afterwards?
0: It ain't done yet. It ain't done yet.
1: It's like the nagar.
0: All right, I'm so not surprised by the extension. All you fully well know,
1: yes, TV,
0: we're not celebrating independence again.
1: No, but that's another thing, Trumpet. Because remember, they were threats to the government officials, right? Because that's what the study first one for, not so?
0: Right.
1: So obviously we couldn't have a parade and line up all the government officials for a sniper to take them out.
0: Okay.
1: Are there still those threats there now? Because we saw them in a boat ruin the way to Trinidad for the first time, which was beautiful to see.
0: All right.
1: Right? But at the end of the day, one set of people is going to feel slighted if one set of people get to celebrate their thing. And the others don't get to celebrate it. And the funny part about this here, Trumpet, is just look at that whole... Every time I see them bring up Independence Day, I just be like, oh, how foolish we are as Trinbegonians.
0: Why is it that?
1: Because it have a certain set of people gain, you know, like Independence Day is not their independence too. This is Trinidad and Tobago independence.
0: That's a whole different, but I hear you. But I hear what you're saying.
1: So for people to be saying Independence Day is for a certain set of people, it shows you how disconnected we are as Trinbegonians.
0: True.
1: We're not Trinbegonians.
0: Everybody is functioning based on their agenda.
1: In Trinidad and Tobago, it has no unity become a trend. That's why, Trumpet, when you look at certain things and you tell yourself, how come different ends of society and different people from different walks of society could unify and come together and stuff, it's because this mentality of separation has been deeply planted and rooted in us. And it's not just the Afro-Trini people. It's the Indo-Trini people. It's all the Trini people. Yep. Everybody have this thing in them where me and my team is for me and my team. You and your team stay over there. And nobody is thinking country.
0: Everybody's thinking based on their agenda. That what I just
1: everybody,
0: said.
1: Yeah. Everybody thinking based on their agenda. And let me see how far we reach with her.
0: She sent us a message concerning the what we were talking about before.
1: Right.
0: The SOE. Mm-hmm. She said, we have had way younger children killed over the years by people in their homes and neighborhoods. So pointing out her age is futile. As a mother, my stomach turning. But what's worse is knowing he is only going to get a pointless death penalty and fed for free. So I hope her father finds him before the police. Whoa.
1: No, somebody find him earlier.
0: I don't know, sir.
1: They say there's somebody in Amazon?
0: I don't know.
1: I believe so.
0: All right, I think that's all the messages.
1: A 26-year-old man remains in police custody.
0: Okay, all right.
1: Yes.
0: Well, okay.
1: 26 years old.
8: Jump it, Demals.
1: Oi!
8: Papi. Good morning, Sharon the people. This one, wow. Trumpet, I don't know what I'm going to do, you know. As much as I'm on this whole my corner and walk away from certain things, they see that one there?
0: No, he's talking about
8: the child. Well, me want to. But my question is, I hear that given the children counseling, what about the family members? What about the siblings, cousins of this deceased young child? Trying to be good, honestly, we have to stop look to the government to deal with these kind of situations. I'm being honest. As tough as it is, we have to be more careful, spend that extra dollar. Because me putting my 12-year-old grandchild in no car, whether I know you or not, I'd rather make that ride with you and make the ride back home. I'm sorry. That's just me. And I ain't blaming grandpa. I ain't blaming grandpa at all. I know he's mad just to stop anybody and anybody on the road and just put our grandchild in it, in that car. But I'd rather make that run with my grandchild, get she home safe and pay the extra buck. But to the family, that we just keep them in prayer. John, no boy. John, no guys.
0: Muxi, I hear what you're saying, and I'm in agreement. Razor was saying the same thing earlier as well.
1: Yeah.
0: But in situations like this, I sometimes look away from the what actually caused the situation. Yeah. I mean, the actual situation, I should say. And we had to figure out what level of humans we have in this country, because you are willing to throw away your entire life. No, well, yeah. I am dealing with our problem.
1: Yeah, yeah.
0: Are you willing to throw away your entire life for whatever went on in that moment?
1: Yeah.
0: That is crazy, Karen.
1: Madness.
0: That now is where we had to try and figure out, but boy, where we going wrong as a society, madness. Boy? Because as you always say, Trumpet, you can't try to figure out certain things. You just have to accept that some people just evil.
1: Yeah, some people just evil. Some people just evil, Trumpet.
0: Boy,
1: right? And they're walking among us every day. They're lying with you. They're drinking in the bar with you. They're sharing spliff with you. They're holding her vibe, Trumpet.
0: And even based on...
1: And they carry evil thoughts.
0: Right. And that is is one aspect. Mm. And there's also the other aspect based on something else we were discussing, which I don't want to go back to. Mm. We look at each other every day. We see each other and you see people with smiles. You see people with the biggest smiles and you don't know what they are carrying. They could be carrying so much pain inside that they get to a point where they harm themselves.
1: Mm-hmm.
0: So we had to get to the deeper cause of all these issues that we are facing, that we had to deal with every day via the newspaper and via the social media and the news.
1: Yeah. But Trumpet Boy, I feel... Auntie Camps, we can ask you for a little sports day, boy. A little...
0: Something to ease the tension. That, really.
1: And you see, that's what the Independence Day Parade and these things are. Something just to ease the tension on a national level, boy. Because really and truly, you're seeing people talking about all who coming out and saying what they had to say and who is saying what they... Guys, it's almost impossible to keep up. We ain't even get over baby Angelo yet.
0: No.
1: They ain't even find him yet.
0: But we ain't get over so much things, girl.
1: We ain't get over Angelo. Before Angelo, there was another child.
0: Yes.
1: Look how young Angelo was, the child before them. Trumpet, look at me as a broadcaster on radio. Can't even remember the name of the child. Before Angelo. And it's not that I'm not paying attention or me doing my job. It's just so much that we are suffering with PTSD here. The whole island. Post-traumatic stress disorder. Everybody here, I feel, could be diagnosed with that, Trumpet.
0: I feel so too.
1: Because we don't even get time to process and get over.
0: And to grieve properly.
1: And to grieve properly as a nation.
0: Because
1: we don't even
0: gotta face something.
1: We gotta face something, yes. Watch tonight, something coming in.
0: I hope not.
1: I'm knocking every day. They were there. But tonight something might come.
0: Yeah, somebody's seeing the child, Angelica, that's the jet ski.
1: Angelica Jogi.
0: Right, there was also
1: thank
0: the
1: you for
0: child
1: the reminder.
0: In the car with the shooting.
1: In the savannah?
0: It's two.
1: No, in Mova.
0: Yes, that
1: was the one. And then the one in the savannah. You understand what I'm saying?
0: You see what's going on? You see?
1: So we have no time to process.
0: Mm-mm. We don't even
1: have
0: that time.
1: What is going on in Trinidad? So people saying, you ain't saying nothing until it affect you. It affecting you so much that
0: your
1: comfort zone is to become numb. Because if you internalize everything, how to function as a Trinidad?
0: You can't function.
1: How to function? The other day, Trumpet, my little son playing outside in the yard, his yard. An elderly gentleman walking the road. Stop. Start to talk to him. I hear my son talking to somebody. You understand? I had to fly out in front. When I look, totally harmless, the gentleman was. His ball went in the road, and the man was just throwing the ball back for him. And like he find a game, he throwing the ball over the gate. And ball said, all right, now put it. I'm going to see you. Take. And I stand up there and I watch that and I say, way boy, in times gone past,
0: yeah,
1: I would have lead the scenario to take place and be like,
0: and
1: yeah, go ahead and...
0: You ain't taking orders.
1: Old man, what's your name, boy? What's your name? Arasta. Oh, Dred, what's your name? Ting, yeah, boy, ting, you know? Say good afternoon, nothing. But Trumpet, what I had to do?
0: Tell his son, come like you're going to say.
1: Yeah, boy.
0: Yeah.
1: That's how we reach as a nation.

0: where somebody who naturally reaching out of goodness of the heart. You understand? You see a little boy playing by himself, he must remember when he had his sons and them. You understand? Because me and him, Uncle Fire still fine.
1: All right.
0: You understand?
1: Okay,
0: and he decided, well, boy, let me stop and have a moment here. And I had to disrupt that moment just because
1: we can't even function normally.
0: Function in my country. And he looked like me too.
1: See? Bro, I don't know, boy.
0: You know?
1: Rizzo, yo, me do, boy. I'm going to take a little pause there. Or you want to give me a tune just to... Like, we need a little blessings this morning, boy. If you could give me a little something, just to bless up the place a little bit now, because we need it, boy.
0: Chop down, fire down. Him. Nobody in that Jaron nurse number, boy. Let me call Jaron and tell him, park a boat outside and let's come and
1: pull up and do the boy, because, boy, I don't know, boy. We hurting, you're right, you know. As a nation, we are hurting.
0: We do even have time to process the hurt, boy.
1: Yeah, we do have time to process or to grieve our losses, because we have another loss coming up right around the corner.
0: Right around the corner.
1: Crazy, bro. That's crazy.
0: Always, always what's next to the point where you're not even surprised. Trump, when I read this story with this little girl, I thought that was a story from old, you know, a past story that the now get closure and the now fight. Me know it's a fresh little girl again.
1: Yeah, boy.
0: Oh, gosh.
1: There you go, Risa. There you go.
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1: All the girls that's here for the truth, come put both hands.

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0: Time to brighten up someone's birthday and make it extra special, all courtesy Massey Stores. Make this call here. Don't forget, every day you can send that information when somebody is celebrating a birthday, someone you know, a friend, a family member, somebody bowling a ball at, whoever.
1: Could be somebody you don't like and all, you know? Yeah. If you do like them, you call them and we get them a prank day, throw the whole day trumpet.
0: Nah, I ain't endorse that. So what are you doing that?
1: Yeah,
0: you doing
1: equal opportunity.
0: Nah.
1: Friend
0: nah.
1: And foe.
0: Nah.
1: That's how the thing go.
0: I like it. I like it.
1: Oh.
0: I like it. Let's get them a prank to just throw off then.
1: Just throw off the day. Just get them a thing. Hi, we're calling you from the Family Planning Association.
0: We ain't doing that. We
1: ain't
0: doing nobody that.
1: Yeah. You have it.
0: We're not doing that.
1: I ain't gonna be right. It's one thing or like that.
0: No, definitely not. Think of that more information at this.
1: True. Hello, good morning.
2: Hello.
1: Hi, good morning. May I speak to Dion, please?
2: Wait, not many people on the radio.
0: Yes, yes! Happy party!
2: Thank you.
0: Oh, you know, there's the people on the radio. You didn't even give us a chance to catch you. You're just like, wait, man, there's the people from the radio. Happy birthday to you.
2: Thank you.
1: Hi, it's Uncle Tim Tim and Uncle Trumpet and Uncle Reza. Yeah, Uncle Nigel here too, but he already talked. We have a song for you. We can sing it, please?
2: Yeah.
1: 3, 4.

0: Enjoy your day today.
1: Thank you.
0: All right, then take Bye. Care. She's so happy. I'm glad. That's what I needed. I needed a smile. Apparently, so, Deanne, how old is Deanne today?
2: She is 13 years old today, the big 1-3. Nice. Apparently, she's a huge fan of the show, and she's always listening to us, which is why

0: She knew from jump.
1: Oh, that, right.
0: That it was okay. Us. I wasn't planning to prank her at all.
1: All right, yes. Then. Let's see if we have any shouts here. Because I don't think we have any more calls.
0: Happy birthday, yeah, my friend. One more year, pandemic.
1: Nikki, where you love all right, let me check my personal shouts then. We say, I know, buddy, today, boy. I know you're a man. Let's say you're using your mirror.

0: somebody to call.
1: You got somebody else to call?
0: Yes. Happy birthday, okay. My friend.
1: Just send me the info.
0: Yes, I will.
1: All right, Javon is saying thank you for calling Dion.
0: Oh, it's our pleasure.
1: Where's the information, sir?
0: I'm trying to get it here, but the thing here, you really think that I'm trumpet?
1: Okay.
0: It ever must send it there at all, boy.
1: You want to just throw me the number so I can call?
0: Nah, I can't get it here. Yeah, you have it now.
2: What?
0: You didn't take off, yo. Yeah, listen, guy ain't gonna lie to you. June, what is this, man? The app working in, so June and them on.
1: Mm-hmm.
0: Nice.
2: Hey, Ron. I sent you number?

0: Hi, good morning. May I speak to Angelica, please?
1: Okay.
0: Hi, I got your number from a mutual friend of ours. I'm calling about the honey. You still have honey for sale?
1: Yes, I have.
0: How much for your honey?
1: $180.
0: $180 for your honey? So cheap. I say your honey more expensive than that.
1: Very funny.
0: True. So, where does put his honey?
2: All right, happy birthday.
3: Why you
2: no, I had to stop you. I don't like where you're going. I don't like where
3: you're going. No,
2: no, no, I don't like where you're going.
1: One in the back.
2: That is Karen. He's just being loud. A happy, happy birthday to you.
0: You're on the radio, girl?
2: On the radio, yes. Happy birthday.
1: Of course I am.
0: Happy birthday, my darling.
1: Thank you very much.
0: Yes, we have a song for you. 3-4.

0: Happy birthday to you. Oh! You can talk now. Enjoy.
1: Thank you very much.
0: Enjoy your day today.
1: Me anywhere. Me
0: anywhere. Take care.
2: I still need some money though, so I will call you.
1: All right, no problem. All right, thank darling. You.
2: Bye bye.
0: Yeah. You're putting honey in moringa. Moringa. You just tell just
2: now that moringa nearly kill me, trumpet. I start to pee for days.
0: Every day the dog coming in dosing the moringa. Yeah, now the fellas, you learn all you had to get serious, trumpet your health. You
2: I start to look like the moringa. Moringa is the thing.
0: You have
2: to take that like in portions,
0: man. The dog only endorsing it. That's it. What about the moringa, boy? Chicken, boy. You find out looking like the moringa.
2: I start to look like it, boy. Trumpet, I start to pee every 5 minutes. You know? I know water in me. What if I dry up? I'm going to pee, I'm a fireball. Ah! I all coming out of the nutness.
0: All right.
2: Nah, but hi, Chloe.
0: All right. happy birthday to Jessica. Devon, happy birthday, JL. Mm-hmm. Jamila, happy birthday. Hope you enjoy your day. And Jazz, happy birthday to you.
2: Happy birthday again to NG Israel, Marcel Burnett, Elise Arnaud, Christina Beckles, Brown Eyes, Lex Guy John, Kelly, Julian, June Beckles, Bridget Garnett, Laura Calderon, Lorenzo, DJ Zorro Bernard.
0: Okay.
2: And, That's it.
0: All right, cool. We want to say thank you to Massey Stores. Every day, Massey Stores help us to brighten up a birthday. And you can indulge in the cake of the month this month, which is the Rum and Raisin.
2: Rum and Raisin.
0: So get there and get your cake today.

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0: What boy, the daddy's getting something? The daddy's getting a sticky shirt and a 55. Nah, boy.
1: Well, boy, I want to pick up the outro for the only network that really care about the father.
0: The father and them, boy. The father them getting something, boy.
1: The rest of them father them is dog, boy. Father can hit, nobody can care. But nah. Guys, this Father's Day, score the virtual World Cup goal and win on Ojo. The grand prize winning dad and his guest are heading to the beautiful Cara Hotels for two fantastic all-inclusive nights. Dad also gets a 55-inch TV. Mommy, you hear that, huh? The TV is for daddy. Don't play when the TV come. You understand? Yeah. You watching all your show on Lifetime and all that kind of thing. That is a daddy TV we
0: give
1: here.
0: Life for football.
1: Yeah. We also have second and third place prizes. It's easy to qualify when the announcer signals the goal. All right.
0: Hold on.
1: Get in that goal.
0: What are you doing here, then?
1: You're going to do that three times per shift, 6 a.m. to 6 p.m. Mm. Just call and qualify. On the day of the draw, 10 qualifiers will be chosen. The first three Ojo dads to score virtual World Cup goals will win the prizes. Mm. You can only qualify once for the entire promotion on all our frequencies combined. That's right here on Ojo 961, star 947 HD, and of course 107.7. And of course, you must be a dad to win. No, right. You could win for your dad.
0: You could win for your dad.
1: Make sure and put daddy name.
0: All right.
1: Only thing, right? Score right. World Cup goal and win on Ojo. Win on Ojo, courtesy Cara Hotels. 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
0: So just give us a call and submit daddy's name.
1: Yeah.
0: All right.
1: Yeah, if you're,
0: easy to qualify. If you're the dad, you could call us 628-9336. Okay. As a matter of fact, call him.
1: Yeah, looks
0: up. Yeah. Put daddy's name on the list. Hello.
2: Good morning, guys.
0: Yes, what? Good morning.
2: What's the plan?
1: Normal.
2: Yeah. I'm trying my hand. Is that daddy?
0: Hey.
1: Go ahead.
0: It's only right.
2: Yeah, it's only right. I'm trying your hand. Without the ticket, you don't have a chance.
0: Well, all right. Stay on the line. I'm going to get the information.
2: All right, straight. Have a blessed day. Yes, hold on.
0: Yeah, man.
1: You too, buddy. You see, trumpet? Daddy confidence. Like easy. Just like that. You understand? All I'm asking all you is just make sure the churn and them is all your own. Because we might be sending a little paternity test now, Razor.
0: No.
1: You understand? Just to make sure the churn and them is yours. Because we can't get any fathers they give, Razor. If the churn and them is not yours. You understand? Or make sure the man you're nominating is your real father. You understand? We take a stepfather too, Trumpet. We can take stepfather too. I show them his fathers out there. But you gotta make sure the father is your real father now, boy. Make sure you and your father little resemble all your little things in common. You know, you have a space in your teeth, he have a space in his teeth. Look for unifying symbols just to make sure that that man is really your father. You know, it is you win something for your father and find out that that is not your father. Hi, that is bacchanal. That is bacchanal. You mightn't come out, you mightn't. This might be your last Father's Day. You know, but pick up the Ojo, the whole network for. You know, celebrating fathers, because usually we are the forgotten. We are those that toil and nobody does take a turn to say, well, you know, daddy deserve anything.
0: This man could have you anything, you know. This man say, imagine you win and you find out that you're not even daddy, ho boy.
1: Imagine you win and you go up on the thing and ball. This man has been with me my whole life. My father, it has been a pride winning you this 55-inch TV and your real father in the comments ball. Then you see, man. Are your real father have a big back, eh? Your real father have coasting a big back in our one room.
0: I prefer you say a box back. I like the big back. Yeah, I like the
1: box back TV.
0: Right. Yeah, those are.
1: And you there with your nice Ojo 55-inch sponsored TV. Gain it to this man that you thought was your
0: all
1: father.
0: Alright, okay, we're not doing that.
1: But really
0: gonna
1: give you, and truly, thy uncle.
0: We're going to give you another chance to qualify in a little while.
1: Mm.
0: Alright. You know what you have to do? Just give us a call, 628-9336, and get your name on the list so you can win that staycation and that 55-inch.
1: Yes, you see boy. How sad the thing is, boy? The thing set up for Mother's Day where every mother know that them is the mother. There's no doubt in that. Mother, the mother.
0: Mother maybe, father maybe.
1: God, that's what he said. Father and them never know, boy. We need jacket.
0: Big up who?
1: Scream it, Razor.
0: Grenada. Can I say big up Grenada? Big up Grenada. listening right now.
1: Who father from Grenada?
0: Yeah, they knew something too.
1: I knew something.
0: The quick two, you know, the quick,
1: you know,
0: the quick, you know, the quick, you know. Yeah, the green.

0: You're thinking, no, don't do that, don't do him, no. Nana, don't do him, Nana, don't do him, Nana, don't do him, Nana, try to mash up the man, nice, don't do that, relax. Do them that, do them that. Please, please, please.
1: But when she named you that, they still feel you have a child.
0: Yeah, boy, they say, yeah, boy. Guyana? Yeah, boy, Guyana was a Guyanese. And she make a video with the woman saying that, that when you come in to take care of your child, drop it. I used that, boy. What are you doing?
1: That's the one who's singing about people, frontsman and bad. What's she name? Lola Doll? What's she name?
0: Yeah.
1: They're calling she G Angel out there, you know. Yeah. As in Guyanese G Angel.
0: All right.
1: All the lady young ladies and them, let them explore the craft, please.
0: Yeah. What are you doing? What, Risa, what are you doing? Where are they?
1: Where should we do, Risa? Yeah, voice though.
0: You see? Only don't do that now.
1: Tell she joined.
0: We are promoting happy living here.
1: Huh?
0: You understand? You see, we getting that here a TV and a stage, and that is a happy living we promoting. Don't
1: yeah,
0: do
1: but
0: that.
1: You gotta shake the house of us off.
0: No, you can't do.
1: And that earthquake just let you know what part of your house was fixed. Hey. Needed to fix it. Shake up that case.
0: Nah. Don't shake it.
1: What wrong with that?
0: Nah. Not on our Monday, especially.
1: She just hit hard, Razor.
0: You saw the picture that I showed you with the The man's wife is 6'9" and he is 5'4". That's I think they in Brazil.
1: Like good proximity, Trump.
0: The how to reach way to reach
1: the
0: promised land.
1: The promised land.
0: Oh, wow, nah man.
1: The rapture, yeah, you call it.
0: Imagine he talking. You watching up and
1: listen to me.
0: Yeah, you see.
1: And it's meow meow right here. meow.
0: Alright, nah man, nah. I ain't going to raise
1: meow,
0: up.
1: Meow. Right here. You know that? Trumpet.
0: I'll focus.
1: I can stretch my arm.
0: Alright. What are you doing, Karen?
1: That is it, Trumpet.
0: No, what are you doing? Between me and you, what are you doing?
1: I find the Lord that Lord was supposed to make Eve a little 7-footer.
0: Alright.
1: You understand? Weben yam. Weapon woman, that's
0: right,
1: what we need.
0: Right.
1: You're tall, you're up in the clouds, you're
0: ready. Save us, Razor, save us.
1: We need matter good up.
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0: Hi, ladies and gentlemen. 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Time for your ultimate throwback. All courtesy Digicel. And we really need some reggae music to wash and clean the place today. Anybody said a prayers this morning?
1: Oh, my teacher, I need you so.
0: Anybody said this?

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0: All courtesy Digicel.
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1: It's not pretty
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0: Fire for
1: them. 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
1: Size never work, so
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0: Time to get Daddy's name on the list.
1: Daddy's name.
0: Make sure and get Daddy's name on the list. Hello, good morning.
2: Hello, good morning, morning.
0: Yes. Good morning to you, sir.
2: For the promotion?
0: Yes,
3: yes, you have, and you have qualified, sir. Richard is going to take your information off air. I hope you're there. Don't go, you're here. Yes, guys, it's all about making fathers feel special right here on Ojo. Yes. This Father's Day, score the virtual World Cup goal and win an Ojo. Win on Ojo. The grand prize winning dad and his guests are heading to the beautiful Cara Hotel. So, Daddy and his guests, well, whether that's your mommy or if Daddy has somebody else, they trumpet. We don't know what's going on. We ain't judging, right, Reza? We just saying, Daddy getting to carry somebody to Cara Hotels for two fantastic all-inclusive nights. He also gets a 55-inch TV, all right? They also have second and third place prizes, so everybody will get something. Don't worry, don't worry, don't worry. And it's easy to qualify when you hear this signal here that trumpet just played. You're going to get a chance to just call and simply qualify. You must remember, these prizes are only for daddies. So you must give it to somebody calling you WhatsApp. You must only give it to a daddy.
0: We could put another name right now?
3: Yeah. Panics.
0: Hello, good morning.
4: Hello. Morning.
0: Yes, we have a kind of daddy voice today.
4: Fighter daddy.
0: Yeah.
4: And I said daddy too.
0: What? Thing. I find you should win all the prizes and done, man.
3: Double up.
4: I agree.
0: Stand in line so we can get some info from you.
3: Yes, guys. You see, simple like that, whether he's a stepdaddy or he's a real father, right? The child really ain't bound to look like you. You know what I mean? But you could win the prize here. Once your name on that birth certificate, you could win the prize right here, all right? But remember, you can only qualify once for the entire promotion on all our frequencies combined. That is 96.1, star 947, and 107.7. And of course, you must be a daddy to win, all right? Score a World Cup goal and win on Ocho. It's all courtesy Cara Hotels, Shell Helix, Samurai Restaurant, Universal Cereals, Royal to the Castle, Jamer Hall Sun. 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
0: So congratulations to Stephen Winslow and Karen. They qualified this morning.
3: Karen, you coming up next?
0: No. Okay. Another Karen, right? Okay. And you can get a chance to qualify yourself or your dad inside the Midday Scandal, all right?
3: Yeah.
0: Nice.
3: You find this rhythm a little boring, like?
0: No, I don't. You crazy, boy.
3: Why you gonna do to this? Can't stop about nobody to this, young
0: girl. Can't do what? Nobody can't do what?
3: Stop about nobody.
0: All right.
3: Tongue in the center.
0: All right, nah.
5: 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We also have second and third place prizes. It's easy to qualify. When the announcer signals the goal,
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0: this Father's Day. Score the virtual World Cup goal and win on Ojo. The grand prize winning dad and his guest are heading to the beautiful Cara Hotels for two fantastic all-inclusive nights. Dad also gets a 55-inch TV. We also have second and third place prizes. It's easy to qualify. When the announcer signals the goal, three times per shift from 6 a.m. to 6 p.m. Just call and qualify. On the day of the draw, 10 qualifiers will be chosen. 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You must be a dad to win. 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
6: This Father's Day, score the virtual World Cup goal and win on Ojo. The grand prize winning dad and his guest are heading to the beautiful Cara Hotels for two fantastic all-inclusive nights. Dad also gets a 55-inch TV. We also have second and third place prizes. It's easy to qualify. When the announcer signals the goal, three times per shift from 6 a.m. to 6 p.m. Just call and qualify. On the day of the draw, 10 qualifiers will be chosen. The first three Ojo dads to score virtual World Cup goals will win the prizes. You can only qualify once for the entire promotion across all our frequencies combined. 961 WeFM, Star 947 HD, and 107.7 Music for Life. 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

0: 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I like the case, making more than 10 figures. I'm a down, riding with you in the spag. 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

0: place prizes. It's easy to qualify. 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You must be a dad to win. Score a World Cup goal and win on Ojo. 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
2: 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Dad also gets a 55-inch TV. We also have second and third place prizes. It's easy to qualify. When the announcer signals the goal, three times per shift from 6 a.m. to 6 p.m. Just call and qualify. On the day of the draw, 10 qualifiers will be chosen. The first three Ojo dads to score virtual World Cup goals will win the prizes. You can only qualify once for the entire promotion across all our frequencies combined. 961 WeFM, Star 947 HD, and 107.7 Music for Life. You must be a dad to win. Score a World Cup goal and win on Ojo. 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

0: exclusive nights. 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You must be a dad to win. Score a World Cup goal and win on Ojo. 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

0: Grana, I sing to you, my brother. Look, whoever the day it is, Grana, I sing to you, my brother. Good to be in the land of deliverance. So, my brother, be safe, goodness, manners, and respect. All over the other voice, any part of the world, all of this is, I'm watching you. I am watching you.
1: Sylvester! Your love. You're watching Al Put on a movie.
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0: Well, let me tell you, all right, for the Father's Day promotion, it's very easy to qualify. When I play that sound effect that goes gold, just call in. 3 times per shift. It goes from 6 a.m. to 6 p.m. Just call and qualify. No accessories. Fathers, we ain't forget all you.
1: Tell me who you
0: first prize, second prize, third place, we have it. We are things.
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1: Trinidad and Tobago's steel pan musician Robert Greenidge passed away in California, USA, bringing an end to an era of musicians who paved the way for contemporary steel bands. Greenidge spent the greater part of his career in the United States, where he was a long-serving member of the popular music band, the popular music singer Jimmy Buffett's choral reefer band. Greenidge had also collaborated with artists such as John Lennon and Yoko Ono, Taj Mahal, Ringo Starr, Earth, Wind and Fire, and Carly Simon. Greenidge was once an arranger for the Desperados Steel Orchestra and was in Trinidad for Panorama 2026 competition, assisting with the Steel Orchestra. His last performance at home was at the Phase 2 Panyard. He fell ill shortly after leaving Trinidad and has now gone to join the realm of ancestors. The Trinidad and Tobago Manufacturers Association just launched a massive trade mission to Guyana and Suriname from June 8 to 14 to 2026, and it's officially the biggest one yet. Led by TTMA President Emil Ramkissoon, a delegation of 58 people repping 38 companies, including 21 first-timers, is hitting the road to lock in major regional links. We're talking about B2B, networking, market research, and serious business expansion across industries like food, construction, and tech services. Both Guyana and Suriname are currently high growth hotspots, and the TTMA is fully leaning into securing the bag and boost regional trade collaborations. And Caribbean leaders will gather in St. Lucia next month for the 51st regular meeting of the Conference of Heads of Government of the Caribbean Community. The summit will be held in Groselet from July 5th to 8th, 2026, under the chairmanship of Philip J. Pierre, who will officially assume the role of CARICOM chairman on July 1st. And Christian Eriksen is back home and doing well after collapsing during Denmark's friendly against Ukraine on Sunday. The midfielder said the weekend's incident was very different to the one suffered when he suffered a cardiac arrest in 2021 during a match against Finland. An award-winning Somali referee Omar Artan, set to be the first from his country to officiate at the World Cup finals, was denied entry to the United States. It was not immediately clear why Artan was barred from entering the U.S. at Miami International Airport, but Somalia is one of the several countries on a travel ban list introduced by President Donald Trump's administration. So there you have a lot of news stories trending this hour, right there on board of the Ojo World.
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1: Good day, sir. How are you?
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0: 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I love it. 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

favorite jams. That's Destro Garcia. Teaming up with Mad Libs, so free again. What do you mean? 20 after 1, roughly.

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1: And it's brought to you this hour by the Kiss Baking Company. Relatives of political prisoners in Venezuela spend the night in front of the United States Embassy to demand a meeting with the charge of affairs, John Barrett, to secure the release of their loved ones. Jean Carlos Carriel, a brother of the political prisoner Ricardo Carriel, recalled that his brother, who is a lawyer, human rights defender, and activist, has health problems and yet was transferred to another prison rather than granted his freedom. The Democratic Republic of Congo will play their final World Cup warm-up against Chile in France tomorrow after a Spanish town refused to host the match due to concerns over the Ebola outbreak. Despite the concerns, the Congolese football officials insist that none of the players called up for the national team are based in the country. The squad has been training in Marbella, southern Spain, in recent days and left today for central France. Heightened security and no strict no bag policy. An airport-style screening will greet fans as U.S. President Donald Trump attends a pivotal NBA Finals game this evening in New York City. The New York Knicks will clash with the San Antonio Spurs for Game 3 of the Finals, the first on their home turf of Madison Square Garden. The Knicks appeared in their first Finals since 1999, and they hold a 2-0 lead in the best of the seven series, fueling championship fever across the city. The hottest ticket in town is drawing Mayor Mamdani as well as Trump. Yeah, it's going to be crazy tonight. And tech companies such as Apple and Google have been asked by the UK government to block access to naked images on smartphones and other devices for under 18s. Sir Keir Starmer has told firms to either activate built-in features or update software to prevent children from taking, sending, or viewing sexually explicit images on their phones and other devices. The UK government said it will bring forward legislation to force firms to activate the features if they do not comply voluntarily within 3 months. And the National Security Council met last Friday to review data from the states of emergency running between December 2024 and May 2026. The reports show that SOEs

0: successfully disrupted major local and international security threats. Based on these results, the Prime Minister is heading to Parliament on Wednesday, June 10, 2026, to ask for a three-month extension of the state of emergency. So there you have it. That's a new story trending this hour, right here on board the usual and brought to you by the KISS Baking Company.
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my friend. Know what I'm saying? Outside is back to what it was, you know what I'm saying? 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Two cars in the back, two in the front, you know what I'm saying? They so down for me.

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1: I ain't in your beats and you ain't in mine too. Yeah, we both outside. That's my type.

0: Hello, good afternoon.
1: Hi, good afternoon.
0: Good afternoon. Are you having a great day today?
1: I'm grateful and thankful for life.
0: Amen, eh? Amen. Well, I'm going to give you a very easy question, right? What is the tagline for Fruitopia?
1: Excuse me?
0: What is the tagline for Fruitopia? I've been saying it all along.
1: Actually, I'm
0: now
1: getting the cross.
0: Oh, you're now getting...
1: If somebody has another chance.
0: Oh, come on. All right. All right. I've been saying it all along. Very easy. I'm not going to change the question either. That's how much I want to give it away. Today's Monday. Come on. Hello, good afternoon.
2: Hello, good afternoon.
0: Yes, sir.
2: Hi.
0: Tell me.
2: The taste at Roxy lunchtime.
0: Mm-mm. Something else. Fruitopia is a what?
2: Like any Fruitopia, the taste at Roxy lunchtime.
0: Nah, you're missing out something. If I hand you a Fruitopia in your hand, what you'll describe it as?
2: Breaking up any.
0: If I am to hand you a Fruitopia, what will you describe it as? A.
2: Juice.
0: Our next description. Okay. Let me try somebody.
2: It would be any juice that rocks your lunch, eh?
0: Nah, you're close yet you're far.
2: Okay.
0: All right. Oh, I tried to coach you in there, boy. Well, I can't take him coaching, boy. Hello, good afternoon.
3: Yeah, hello.
0: Yes, sir, tell me.
3: Is it Fruitopia, the drink that rocks your lunch?
0: Oh, gosh, that is it. That is it, the drink that rocks your lunchtime. Not the juice, the drink. All right, hold on to the phone lines.

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1: Me prefer that than this.
0: So we can jump into juicy fun with Vertopia. Drink that Roxy lunchtime. Six delicious flavors, your fruit punch, the orange, your citrus punch, passion fruit, guava, pineapple, and Portugal.

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1: An autopsy conducted today confirmed that 12-year-old schoolgirl Mercedes Lane died from blunt force injuries. Her body was discovered Sunday morning by an oil worker near a well off Carapal Road in Erin, less than a day after she went missing, intensifying the murder investigation. Police arrested two men during a Sunday morning anti-crime raid in Valencia. A 24-year-old was caught with a homemade shotgun and ammunition at Fern Trace, while a 23-year-old was detained for questioning after being found on the property with a 16-year-old girl. Government House leader Barry Paterat has strongly condemned the Trinidad and Tobago National Nurses Association for threatening to protest outside the ministers' homes, while the association is considering this move due to the state of emergency protest restrictions and salary frustrations. Paterat labeled it as a political intimidation. The association plans to hand deliver a letter to the Prime Minister ahead of Wednesday's mid-year budget review. Trinidad and Tobago's Jareem Richards started his 2026 Diamond League season with a third place finish in the 400 meters, running 44.87 seconds at the Stockholm Diamond League. The race was won by South Africa's Zahiti Nene. After the race, Jareem, a 0.40 native, was thankful for being able to compete at this level once again. And he noted that it's not about how you start, but how you finish, saying the bronze medal is only the beginning. And six people were injured in a stabbing inside New York's Penn Station on Sunday evening, authorities said, less than a day before thousands of fans are expected to descend on neighboring Madison Square Garden for Game 3 of the NBA Finals. A suspect was taken into custody after the attack, which unfolded around 7 p.m. The sprawling rail complex beneath Madison Square Garden serves Amtrak, Long Island Railroad, NJ Transit, and the New York City Subway lines, and is used by hundreds of thousands of commuters and travelers each day. So there you have it, the news stories trending this hour, right here on board of the usual.
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2: 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On the day of the draw, 10 qualifiers will be chosen. 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
3: This Father's Day, score the virtual World Cup goal and win on Ojo. The grand prize winning dad and his guest are heading to the beautiful Cara Hotels for two fantastic all-inclusive nights. Dad also gets a 55-inch TV. We also have second and third place prizes. It's easy to qualify. When the announcer signals the goal, three times per shift from 6 a.m. to 6 p.m. Just call and qualify. On the day of the draw, 10 qualifiers will be chosen. The first three Ojo dads to score virtual World Cup goals will win the prizes. You can only qualify once for the entire promotion across all our frequencies combined. 961 WFM, Star 947 HD, and 107.7 Music for Life. You must be a dad to win. Score a World Cup goal and win on Ojo. Courtesy Cara Hotels, Shell Helix, Samurai Restaurant, Universal Cereals, Royal Castle, Jameson, Quartz, Yarg's Salon and Spa, Woodford Cafe, Sakura Arts Marketplace, Glorious Bodies, Glorious Minds Spa.
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1: 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An autopsy confirmed that 12-year-old schoolgirl Mercedes Lane died from blunt force injuries. Her body was discovered Sunday morning by an oil worker near a well off Carapal Road in Erin, less than a day after she went missing, intensifying the murder investigation. A suspect has already been detained. Meanwhile, fraudsters have been moving around with false identification, claiming they are from the Financial Intelligence Unit of Trinidad and Tobago, and they are showing ID cards with the logs of the Central Bank and the Financial Investigative Branch of the TTPS. The fraudsters have given themselves the job title of Financial Analyst Supervisor. The Ministry of Finance has issued a statement saying that the ID card is fake, invalid, and unauthorized. Members of the public are urged not to provide financial information to anyone who shows a false ID card claiming to be a Financial Analyst Supervisor. Also seeing that police are investigating after a burnt body believed to be a man alias Milky was found inside a charred vehicle along Moonan Road in Wallafield on Sunday. The remains have been moved to the Forensic Science Center for an autopsy, and investigations are ongoing in an area already notorious for violent crime. Roman Catholic Archbishop Father Jason Gordon believes Pope Leo might visit the Caribbean. An official invitation from the government of Trinidad and Tobago and the Archdiocese of Port of Spain was formally delivered to the Holy See during a recent meeting in Rome. And police scuttle an NBA Finals watch party near Madison Square Garden, and the New York Knicks warn fans to get to Monday's matchup at least 2 hours early as part of enhanced security measures, with President Donald Trump attending the game. Trump is a longtime Knicks fan who confirmed Friday that he would attend the first NBA Finals game in New York since 1999. Part of the fallout from Trump's visit was the cancellation of a Game 3 watch party outside MSG. The New York Police Department said in a statement Sunday the decision was made in coordination with the Secret Service. Stories trending in this hour brought to you by Courts Bringing Value Home.
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0: As far as they score the virtual World Cup goal and win on Ojo, the grand prize winning dad and his guest are heading to the beautiful Cairo Hotels for two fantastic all-inclusive nights. And if you didn't know, World Cup started Thursday. Also, the NBA finals happening. But now, by that time, NBA go done. But World Cup will be in full swing because dad will also be getting a 55-inch TV. So that big back TV with daddy at home there in the bedroom, that is when you pick up channels 2 and 13, you can finally get rid of that.
1: Oh.
0: It's when you pick up channels 2 and 13.
2: Yeah.
0: You have a big back.
2: And you have to put the antenna so.
0: Yeah,
2: and
0: he does use that to watch news. He likes to watch his 7 o'clock news when he night come.
2: Mm-hmm.
0: Yeah, he playing that big back still in the bedroom.
2: Yeah.
0: So you can get rid of that finally, clear that shelf, and you can put a 55-inch there so that you can like yourself, right?
2: Mm-hmm.
0: You also have a second and third place prize, and it's very easy to qualify. You can hear the goal. Goal! Just call. 6289336. And on the day of the draw, you know we just do it. We just did it for Mother's Day. We're going to take all the dads from all three radio stations, all three frequencies. We're going to randomize it and pick 10 qualifiers. Then we're going to call you. You have to answer. Dad has to answer. And you have to pick a penalty. If you kick the penalty correct, it's yours. You can only qualify once. So if you did already on Star 107.7 Music for Life, love it. Give somebody else a little chance. Yeah? And there must be a dad to win and collect your prize. You never put your name on a birth certificate. Love it. Yeah? Score World Cup goal and win on Ojo. Shout to the sponsors, Cairo Hotels, Shell Helix, Samurai Restaurant, Universal Series, Royal Castle, Jameson Courts, Yogs Salon and Spa, Woodford Cafe, Sakura Arts Marketplace, Glorious Bodies, Glorious Minds, Day Spa, and US Polo. All right, so I'm going to start taking those names in a while. You got to listen for the drop. And make sure to keep it locked to Ojo World.
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you and a guest could be heading to Cairo Hotel for two fantastic all-inclusive nights. Dad also gets a 55-inch TV along with his two-night stay. And we also have prizes for second and third place. Yeah? So you need to hit me up, 628-9336, and make sure to get Dad's name on.

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0: 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Today's my daughter's 21st birthday. I want to wish a happy birthday, Chelsea. And can you play Chanel by Tyler for her, please? Thank you.
1: Yeah, we can organize that. 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Happy birthday to your daughter. 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
1: Yes, sir, Dad?
0: Of course, Goofy.
1: See you the line. I'm going to get information, right?
0: All right, Goofy.
1: Yeah, man.

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0: second and third place prizes. 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

They tryna cover it up like a quilt. Rari go skirt on a boy like a kilt. 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That's just how I do the sauce and the spill. These

0: 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Break time, you know, they crack a fruit on in the school.
1: That's how you say it, boy.
0: What's that?
1: Crack a fruit.
0: Yeah, the crack a fruit, boy.
1: Crack a fruit. So,
0: and a youth man, yeah, in primary school, you know what I mean? Let's try to get that lunch box, so they see that fruit watching it.
1: Come on.
0: Somebody says, so them trying to play in it. Need that.
1: I know about them things.
0: Yeah.
1: I know about them things.
0: Great tasting food flavors that kids enjoy every single day. Perfect for lunchboxes, after school snacks, and playtime. And I'm trying to love to play. With so many delicious flavors to choose from, there's a fruta for everyone. There's orange, which is bright, citrusy, and refreshing.
2: Oh, that's my favorite.
0: Oh! My favorite is the next one going up here. Apple!
2: Apple!
0: 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Taste the Fruta freshness. 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As you call it, you gotta tell me that. Taste the Fruta freshness. I'll ask you a simple question. You could win yourself a hamper courtesy Fruta for the kiddies. I agree, you gotta give yourself to, you know, or some of them. But, yeah, we have a hamper to give away courtesy Fruta. So link me 799-9696. It's time 30 minutes for Fruta.

0: Hello.
1: Hi, afternoon. Tasty fruit of freshness.
0: That is what we're talking about. Let me ask you a very easy question because I want you to get this hamper. Give me three of the flavors that are currently on offer from Fruita.
1: Guava, pineapple, orange, and fruit punch.
0: Ah, you stick to the last one there, no? You stick on the last one, yakit? Hello?
1: It's not fruit punch. Hi, I'm here.
0: Yeah. No. You kind of gave me a little stick, but yeah, you're correct. It's guava pineapple, fruit punch, orange. You're correct. You have kids?
1: Yes.
0: Oh, all right. I thought you was going to keep it for yourself. Stay on the line. I'm going to get information, all right?
1: Thank you.
0: No problem.

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On quicksand. So small, he has some fruit at a drink. Congrats to you and your fam. Only thing I'm getting second hand. They'll be in touch and we'll let you know when

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Know what I'm saying? Outside is back to what it was, you know what I'm saying? Atlanta, tell you about my run, you know what I'm saying? Ass Pluto Banker 21, you know what I'm saying? I done put up half, what's done is done, you know what I'm saying? Two cars in the back, two in the front, you know what I'm saying? They so down for me.

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0: 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Whatever you want this year, give it to yourself with a hassle-free loan. Island Finance, no down payment, no collateral, no problem. A woman police constable is due in court tomorrow to answer charges of forgery and misbehavior in public office after she allegedly falsified CXC certificates to move up the ranks from a special reserve police officer to regular police. WPC Lauren Thomas, formerly of the Northern Division, was granted $200,000 bail after appearing before Justice of the Peace last week, but she is due before a mass of the court on Wednesday. Trinidad and Tobago steel pan musician and composer Robert Greenidge passed away in California, bringing an end to the saga of the double second player who worked with most renowned and international music artists. Greenidge spent the greater part of his career in the United States, where he was a long-serving member of the popular music singer Jimmy Buffett's Coral Reefer Band. Greenidge also collaborated with artists such as John Lennon and Yoko Ono, Taj Mahal, Ringo Starr, Earth, Wind & Fire, and Carly Simon. Greenidge was once an arranger for the Desperado Steel Orchestra and was in Trinidad for the Panorama 2026 competition assisting the Steel Orchestra. His last performance at home was a Phase 2 Panyard. He fell ill shortly after leaving Trinidad and Tobago and has now gone to join the realm of the ancestors. The Trinidad and Tobago Manufacturers Association just launched a massive trade mission to Guyana

and Suriname, and it's officially their biggest one yet, led by TTMA President Emil Ramgisoon. A delegation of 58 people repping 38 companies, including 21 first-timers, is hitting the road to lock in major regional links. Both Guyana and Suriname are currently high-growth spots, and the TTMA is fully leaning in to secure the bag and boost regional trade collaboration. And relatives of political prisoners in Venezuela spend the night in front of the United States Embassy to demand

0: has health problems and yet was transferred to another prison rather than granted his freedom. Award-winning Somali referee Omar Artan is said to be the first from his country to officiate in the World Cup finals, was denied entry into the United States. It was not immediately clear why Artan was barred from entering the U.S. at Miami International Airport, but Somalia is one of several countries on a travel ban list introduced by President Donald Trump's administration. 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

0: Gio make me to understand today's Kanye's birthday.
1: I did it without.
0: And he's a major fan of Yeezy.
1: About my business.
0: He even wears Yeezy sometimes.
1: Swear I had it.
2: That's right.
0: And being a big fan, he's told me, brace myself because he's going to give me a Kanye session.
3: Yes, to all the Kanye fans out there, big up man like Kuz, Kevin, Barry, the whole team.
0: What he failed to remember on his son is that every day he just play Kanye and Kanye succession.
3: No way.
0: So nothing as it's different as going on right now.
3: Damien, don't do me that. Today's the man's birthday.
0: You ever meet Kanye?
3: I would like to.
0: Okay.
3: I would love to go to a Kanye show.
0: I heard of them once in a while.
3: You what?
0: Yeah, yes, I go be mobile, I bring him down.
3: Eh?
0: Yeah.
3: Before my time, boy.
0: And yeah, that was years ago. This is mid-2000s.
3: Serious?
0: Yeah. Was it in Chinpe?
3: What?
0: Was that free thing?
3: When was this?
0: Years ago.
3: Wow.
0: And my boy, Hoppy was the MC or something, so I can't remember what happened, but anyhow, we end up, like, in a come off the stage now.
3: Yeah.
0: To come back on.
3: Right.
0: And when he came off the stage, Hoppy picked up the mic and was saying something, and all I hear in the background was, get off the mic!
3: What?
0: God, you're cussing, yeah. Don't forget that. But yeah. This is like before he went off the rocker and it is mid-2000 when he was on, when he was scorching hot.
3: Okay.
0: You know, but yeah, that's what he wants. Easy.
1: I mean, I ain't really into Rams and all that. If I'ma pay 5-10 stacks for some D's, it's gonna be some different type of D's, you know what I'm saying? You know what I mean?

Don't forget, we're taking two more names for the Father's Day promotion. When you hear the girl, a picture of my call me 799-9696. But I'm not too good at that. What's the pickup? You got your name on the

0: You don't know Jehovah's is he Godfather? I just want stand fame in the church. Make up scraps, cowash. They're locked in, always loud.
1: Oh. Find myself sad that know me best. I feel like me and Taylor might still have. I made that famous. Damn. I made that.

0: It's amazing, so amazing, so amazing, so amazing. It's amazing.
1: Mix Master Gio.

0: You get to this system, Gio?
1: Yeah.
0: All right, cool. Quite a lot of easy to play there.
2: Now, okay. I didn't do anything the right way. I do the right way.
0: All
2: right. You understand? You can't half step the thing.
0: Okay.
2: Come on.
0: You try to sing and you bring back your little career.
2: What's that
0: for? Hey, don't forget, we got the Father's Day promotion happening. Get your name on the list. Call me right now, 799-9696 if you're a dad. Hello.
3: Hello, hello.
0: Are you a dad?
3: Of course I am.
0: All right. Well, all right. Just like that, your name on the list. Stay on the line.
3: Lovely. Thank
4: you
3: all.
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0: cold, cold. 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

0: But I really love it. For the rest of this girl, you already I'm actually love just slim like women.
1: Use the type of
0: but
1: woman
0: I really
1: that
0: like
1: slim. Alright then. Use the type of woman that will mack a man or brack a man or mack a man. Go and get some money that he never had. Mack a man, book a flight to somewhere that he never been. Take you up and fly you up, you end up in the Netherlands. No, he in the Netherlands was saying that he never had. He gave peace. He said, looking like a flash flood running with deep swells. Got him moving like the weather man. You got the super.

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Miss Grippery, Grippery. 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Boy, I know she tricking for the more. Miss Water Park, I got you kicking out the door. River, give her girls when the road, alright then. Deserve diamond and pearls, alright then. Deserve

0: to answer charges of forgery and misbehaving in public office after she allegedly falsified CXC certificates in order to move up the ranks from a special reserve police officer to a regular police. WPC Lauren Thomas, formerly of the Northern Division, was granted $200,000 bail after appearing before a Justice of the Peace last week. Police are investigating after a burnt body believed to be a man alias Milky was found inside a charred vehicle along Moonan Road in Wallerfield on Sunday. The remains have been moved to the Forensic Science Center for an autopsy, and investigations are ongoing in an area already notorious of violent crime. Meanwhile, the Democratic Republic of Congo will play their final World Cup warm-up against Chile in France tomorrow after Spanish Tongue refused to host a match due to concerns over the Ebola outbreak. Despite the concerns, Congolese football officials insist that none of the players called up for the national team are based in the country. The squad has been training in Marbella, southern Spain, in recent days after and left today for central France. Heightened security, a strict no-bag policy, and airport-style screening will greet fans as U.S. President Donald Trump attends a pivotal NBA Finals game this evening in New York City. The New York Knicks will clash with the San Antonio Spurs for Game 3 of the Finals, the first on their home turf of Madison Square Garden. The Knicks appearing in their first Finals since 1999 hold a 2-0 lead in the best-of-seven series, fueling championship fever across the city. Stories trending this hour brought to you by the Kiss Baking Company.
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0: That's it for us, but Starbright, we'll be taking some more names. It's our Father's Day promotion. Dad will have to kick a shot to win that grand prize. 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
1: Let's get the party started. 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
2: 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It's easy to qualify. When the announcer signals the goal, three times per shift from 6 a.m. to 6 p.m. Just call and qualify. On the day of the draw, 10 qualifiers will be chosen. The first three Ojo dads to score virtual World Cup goals will win the prizes. 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
1: Stop it. 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Tell some boys in Quan now. 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

0: 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Making memories. 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
3: Tell some boy if it
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0: Chucky and I know about this weekend with you, but this is my friend. 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

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Power to move it. 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Get anywhere and everywhere. The right way. Built with power. On the move. Now see this one moving up. This one on the Lynn Road. Hey guys, you know my number 7999696. Check in one time. Let me know which area you're with us this evening. To the team locked on in Southside. Central, what's going on? 500 is stuck on us. Eastside family, I see you guys, my locator. West side Tobago, what's going on? Signaling.

0: Miami News present this evening. Come on. Chucky, you know my saying, Bongsman.
1: What else?
0: Chucky, you know the people in style? Always ask somebody to give you that love. No. If you're feeling not getting love, somebody out there willing to give love.
2: Yeah.
0: You understand? Ladies and gentlemen, wherever you are, repeat after me. Sometimes what you feel is yours is not yours. It is just your turn. Eh?
2: Really?
0: Today can be your turn, you know. But them things

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To hear everybody singing out the vocals today, that's a good mood I love. That energy out there. Somebody you're thinking about who genuinely love you, and you know, you have to pass on that love. Even if somebody not loving you today, pass on that love and tell them. Just tell somebody, love is lovely. I want to sing like I love today. Even if it's the people we love it.

0: friend.
1: Talking about as I hear Usher here.
2: Yeah.
1: And you know Usher and Breezy have that concert, that tour.
2: Yeah, that tour coming up, yeah.
1: You send your one front row? Like, or would you go with her? Would you act or send her by herself?
3: Yeah.
1: You will send her?
3: Yeah.
1: Would you accompany her to like go into the show?
3: Of course. I actually supposed to be a part of
1: it. Right. And if Breezy does decides to, you know, call up on stage, would you be okay with that?
3: Like, yeah, I cool with that.
1: You know, remember only at any moment that us forget her, that's letting you know it's like a

0: like, you know, they're going in a trance now.
1: Yeah.
0: You understand? They might forget they're in a relationship for a little 15 minutes.
1: Yeah,
0: but... for a little 15.
1: Yeah, but remember what Usher said in the song to her? Situations will arise. And that's part.

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0: 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This Father's Day, score the virtual World Cup goal and win on Ojo. The grand prize winning dad and his guest are heading to the beautiful Kara Hotels for two fantastic all-inclusive nights. Dad also gets a 55-inch TV. We also have second and third place prizes. It's easy to qualify. When the announcer signals the goal, three times per shift from 6 a.m. to 6 p.m. Just call and qualify. On the day of the draw, 10 qualifiers will be chosen. The first three Ojo dads to score virtual World Cup goals will win the prizes. You can only qualify once for the entire promotion across all our frequencies combined. 961 WeFM, Star 947 HD, and 107.7 Music for Life. You must be a dad to win. Score a World Cup goal and win on Ojo. 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
0: This Father's Day, score the virtual World Cup goal and win on Ojo. 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
1: Where do I know?
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0: Fire.
1: Hide.
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0: What's area burning?

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1: Things and time shall surely tell it, and tears shall grow together.
2: Reggae.
1: Wicked man shall surely be fell by the works of my master. Engine heart, pure and clean, to keep on moving faster.
0: What's the area of that love?

0: 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What the people want to know about man of God, son?
1: Loud.

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0: Mel Mel. 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
0: Say now what they gonna do?
1: Oh no, well they take love for granted.
0: All the check in and tell me what area of that love tonight. Now Monday I'm no bigger.
1: They take
0: Penal Family Superior.
1: No,
0: Five Rivers.
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0: Malabar Family Backup Locket.

0: society. 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But let's know you have love out here, you know, love alone. 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Tell me up!
1: Oh, you think that you're better than the man in the street? With your...
2: Illusions
3: have found multiplicity. Got to have some love for my dog.
1: Yeah.
0: Clock stand me. Love, love, love, love, love, love, love, love, love, love.

announce on June 27. Get you guys ready for this big one. The animals are about to come alive. That's right. Welcome to Yuma Van Lord 2027 Ferocious. For one night only, ladies and gentlemen, Napa. That's right, Napa. Transforming to the wildest experience Trinidad and Tobago has ever seen. That's right, from 9 p.m. to 2 a.m. Free premium drinks. Free Prosecco all night long. The hottest models. Oh my goodness. The biggest DJs in the land. Come on. The fiercest costumes. And of course, this is not just a band launch. This is the band launch. Correction. Yuma presents Ferocious, guys. June 27th at the National Academy for the Performing Arts. That's right. Unleash the animal within. Come on. Everyone has an animal inside them. And on June 27th, it's time to let it out. Just let it out. Yuma!

0: Hey, folks, you gonna take that short break, man? Reggae rehab on the old joy, you know what's happening. Time to take that short break. Sending love to my Tobago family, locked on Crown Point, big up. That's right, to my Crown Point family. Brooklyn family, I've seen all your man 80s, 90s. Why are you? 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Hey guys, keep a lock. Let's go. Hocho. Hocho.
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